0: for you. I guess you moved on really easily.
1: I hope you are having a restful Memorial Day, and we don't say happy Memorial Day because it's kind of tasteless, but you know, it's a hard day for some families, but I hope it's a restful day for you, and I hope you're not going to be recharged tomorrow. I'm not even going to say that, but I hope you're enjoying your Memorial Day.

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0: Someone dropped this truth bomb for their boss yesterday. 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
2: 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Happy Memorial Day. I hope you're having an amazing day, and I hope you're doing absolutely nothing productive. I hope you're ready for the chain smokers to join us for the rest of the week. They're here starting tomorrow on the Cannon Show. Welcome in.

0: Can we all just be happy that we don't live in Falkville, Alabama? 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It was illegal for 140 years, and it only passed, by the way, by one vote. Something tells me I would not vibe with the people of Falkville, Alabama.
1: Hey, I thought it was...

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0: Festival season's about to kick off. The Chainsmokers are headlining like 4 festivals this year. If you've never seen them live, you have really missed out. They're going to be here to rub it in tomorrow on the Cannon Show.
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0: Tonight, skip the chains and head to O'Neill's Grill. Whether you've got friends or the whole family in tow, there's something for everyone. It's hometown flavor that's as good as it gets. Priced right. Tonight, there's no question. O'Neill's Grill, Harrisonburg.
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everybody's cooking out today, what do you think the most common side dish is? 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What are you doing? 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Pickles are number 3. 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

0: I just want to say I'm not going to be held responsible for anything I say on the radio tomorrow because I'm going to be brain dead after this weekend. It's going to be something like, as my brain melts out of my ear.
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2: 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Happy Memorial Day. I hope you're having an amazing one. I'm Cannon with a K, and I'm standing by live, ready to put your shout-outs on the air for everyone to hear. 877-801-SHOW. 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
1: Hey, it's Ashton. 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

0: It's Cannon. 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

0: on the Cannon Show. Who's this?
1: Hey, how you doing? It's Javier.
0: Javier, look at you, man. Who are you shouting out today?
1: Shouting out my wife, Sarah.
0: I'm sure she'll be calling to shout you out anytime, right?
1: No, hell no.
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5th. All right, we've got to do some things normal today. Even though it's a holiday, we've got to do some things normal. 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
2: 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And we are definitely not celebrating in the studio. 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

0: One of my least proud Memorial Day moments ever was we were funneling some beers and fell asleep on the patio while we were grilling. And we woke up the next morning and the steaks looked like little black hockey pucks sitting on the grill. 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
1: 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I am.
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0: I'm going to remind you for the thousandth time that the Chainsmokers are going to be here to kick off festival season with us tomorrow on the Cannon Show.
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2: 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The dumpster, I have to, like, jump into the dumpster.
1: Yeah, well.
2: And that would be, you would not want to see me jump into a dumpster.
1: You went through therapy for your knees. You're good. I'll throw you in there. You tell me what you see. You throw it out. 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
1: Me not working hard. 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
2: Good morning. Thanks for tuning in to Q101 at just after 6 o'clock. What's going on? I'm Brandy.
3: And I'm Robbie.
2: Yeah, appreciate you joining us this morning. A special day, Ticket Tuesday.
3: That's right.
2: Gonna have your chance to win movie tickets to Zeus Digital Theaters all day long. Also, not just Ticket Tuesday, Robbie.
3: Okay.
2: You don't have this day on your calendar?
3: I obviously not.
2: It is World Redhead Day.
3: What?
2: Yes.
3: Wow.
2: You think you would know?
3: You would think so.
2: Just because you don't have any hair on your head anymore doesn't mean that you can't still celebrate.
3: You know what? I should be celebrating. This should be like a starred... exclamation
2: May 26th.
3: Huh.
2: Every single year should be on your calendar. But you know, speaking of the hair that you don't have on your head... You weren't given a whole lot to work with. Did you know that redheads have the lowest average number of hair strands?
3: You know, I did not. It kind of makes sense, though.
2: Yeah, you didn't even have a chance.
3: I had no chance at
2: but
3: all.
2: But to make up for it, each strand of red hair is thicker and coarser. Do you feel...
3: Honestly, no.
2: You never,
3: I've never compared my hair to somebody else's hair.
2: Right. So your brother-in-law, what color is his hair?
3: It is brown.
2: Okay, so the next time you and him are together.
3: Yeah.
2: Or even, your father-in-law was just in town this weekend, right?
3: Yes, but he doesn't have any hair either, so.
2: Well, yeah, right, but what color was his hair when he had it?
3: I believe it was brown.
2: Okay.
3: As well.
2: So what you need to do, because he's still got hair on his legs.
3: Yes.
2: Yeah, so the next time he's in town, give his legs a little rub.
3: Okay.
2: And then give your legs a rub, right? You both still have hair there.
3: You're right.
2: And then give it a feel and see if, like, oh, yeah, this is thicker over here.
3: Talk about a bonding experience between me and my father-in-law.
2: Right, and then get your mother-in-law involved, let her feel your legs, then have your wife, Katie, feel your legs.
3: Oh, my goodness.
2: So now you know. Next time you're looking for things to do when they're in town, put that one at the top of the list.
3: Thanks, Brandy.
2: Yeah, no problem. Happy World Redhead Day. Glad I could help you out with that one. It is the Q Morning Show with Brandy and Robbie. When Stupid Strikes on the way next, it's Q101.

0: And it seems to be never ending. The rain gonna continue today. In fact, seeing some fog and some mist here around the valley. 65 with rain right now in Marksville. And yeah, showers throughout the day. High of 71. Again, patchy fog could reduce your visibility this morning. So make sure you drive safely and cautiously. Going to be humid as well. Tonight, cloudy with some thunderstorms and spots. Looking at a low of 65. And then tomorrow, some more showers and thunderstorms. High of 80. Don't worry. Relief from the rain, although we need it.
1: Yeah,
0: been hearing that a lot, right? Well, we need it.
1: All weekend.
0: But yeah, relief from the rain coming up on Thursday. And then 70s. But that's not until later in the week. We got to get through these next couple of days.
1: Yeah.
0: Roads looking good. We'll check in with the WSVA newsroom and get a look at traffic. But let's make you feel better about the decisions that you make in life. It is time for...
2: Sound stupid?
3: Stupid.
4: When stupid strikes.
0: You know, maybe if this situation happened here in Harrisonburg, then those JMU kids would stay off of the roofs.
1: Okay.
0: Actually, well, the girls might. The boys might be a little bit more intrigued. So a California man noticed some unusual droppings on the roof of his guest house.
1: Okay.
0: A couple of weeks ago. He knew that it definitely was not from a bird. In fact, pretty big, and it was four separate, I guess, piles of it, if you could say.
1: All right.
0: Now, he presumed, you know, well, knew it wasn't from a bird. Not really sure what animal it was from. Again, unusual, especially, right. First of all, anything on a roof.
1: Yes. It's going to stick out.
0: Right. Mystery box,
1: yes,
0: if you will.
1: Right.
0: That was when the culprit made himself known. Bill said he looked down, or rather over. And that's when he saw a mountain lion staring at him.
1: Oh, my gosh. Oh, that's terrifying.
0: Yeah, this whole encounter was recorded on his home security camera. He said when he looked over, the mountain lion was in position mode, like it was going to spring. You know, kind of like, you know, the scene we all remember from The Lion King.
1: Yeah.
0: When Simba's being taught how to pounce.
1: Right.
0: The homeowner immediately got out of there, fled indoors. The mountain lion, thankfully, did not pursue.
1: Okay.
0: Just went about its business.
1: That's good.
0: But yeah, the Humane Society said it's not clear whether the mountain lion was one that had actually been spotted a few blocks away in that same neighborhood a few days ago. But they've been known to visit residential areas. This actually took place in Pasadena, so the Los Angeles County area.
1: Okay.
0: In fact, there's been several security footage cameras that have caught mountain lions. There was one where one went through an open door, another one where it was chased off by a family dog.
1: Goodness gracious.
0: So yeah, these mountain lion sightings are not common, but they think because of the wildfires that have been happening in the recent years, that they're moving inward, right? Kind of like what we see with deer moving into the city during hunting season.
1: Right.
0: They know where they're not going to get attacked.
1: That's a good point, yeah.
0: Now, I look to see if this could happen in Virginia. Mountain lions aren't our thing, but there have been bobcat sightings.
1: Okay.
0: In this part of the state. So.
1: Oh, boy.
0: But honestly, if you see that on your roof, just ignore it.
1: Right.
0: It's just... That- just-
1: As long as it's outside of your home.
0: Yeah, I wouldn't... And again, on the roof.
1: Right, exactly.
0: Now... Yeah, nope. Just don't. Gonna share this story on our Twitter page, Q101 Hip Music. Thankfully... This was not a one stupid strike. He ended up in the hospital.
1: This is true. For like, you know, approaching.
0: Right. Falling off of a ladder, being pounced at by a wildcat. Let's see what's happening on those roads. Getting a look at traffic.
5: Right now, all clear. No accidents or major delays to pass on to you. But if you're seeing it, and we're not saying it, call the WSVA Traffic and News Tip Line at 540-214-2500 and let us know. From the WSVA Traffic Center, I'm Lyndon Kaiser.
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0: Demon Hunters getting Soundtrack of the Year and that one getting Song of the Year at the American Music Awards last night. Give you the full rundown of the winners and I think the big shocker of the night. We'll talk about that coming up here in just a bit with Word on the Street. It is Q101, the Valley's hit music station. Hopefully you guys are rested and recovered. Those of you that got to have the day off yesterday. You had the family in law.
1: Yes.
0: You had mom and dad in law in town.
1: Yep.
0: And you made the most of what was a rainy weekend here in the Valley.
1: Yeah, it was a lot of fun. We went to Melrose Caverns.
0: Okay.
1: It was the first time that Katie and I had been to the caverns since moving here.
0: Well, have you done any caverns at all?
1: No.
0: So your first time even in your entire life?
1: No. So I've done caverns when I was like a kid. We went to Luray Caverns.
0: Okay.
1: When I was like 5 or 6 years old.
0: So then why'd you say... Huh? Okay. All right.
1: Just the first time that but I don't remember.
0: But you've done it.
1: Correct.
0: So, right. I'm sure there's lots of people. Luray Caverns is like a tour. People drive through here. You have to stop at Luray Caverns.
1: This is true.
0: So I'm sure there's lots of kids that are like, yeah, I think I went there once.
1: Right. But I was able to enjoy it a little bit more this time around. So that was fun. Then we went to Cross Keys for a couple of glasses of wine, some charcuterie board on Saturday, and it was a nice evening and a nice day just in general.
0: Okay. So they were just here for a day?
1: So they were here Sunday. Sunday we didn't really do a whole lot because it was so rainy outside. We just kind of hung out and just chilled, and we did go to La Morena for lunch, which was a good thing.
0: Okay, so they were here the whole weekend?
1: Yes.
0: Okay, all right.
1: Yeah, they left yesterday morning.
0: Okay.
1: So, but Saturday was really when we did all the fun stuff.
0: Okay, you just made it sound like they were like you had to have had. See, this is why you should have been
1: checking each other's legs.
0: Yes, leg hair, not just legs.
1: Well, I mean, it's all incorporating. So, I mean, the leg hair is on the leg, so you're gonna be checking out the person's legs. If you're checking out the leg hair.
0: Yeah, but you got to clarify. You're not. You're checking out specifically the hair, though.
1: Right.
0: Because you want to check the thickness.
1: Right.
0: The thickness. Red hair versus brown hair.
1: Brown hair. Yes.
0: Yeah. All right. Well, now you know. Next time, I'm sure they'll be
1: really excited,
0: raring to get back for that. Yeah. Yep. Celebrity news with Word on the Street coming up next right here on Q101.

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1: Is every type of girl? Are your empty eyes seem to pass me by? Dancing with myself.
0: So that was Billy Idol last night at the American Music Awards, which aired live. Queen Latifah was the host, and Billy Idol got the Lifetime Achievement Award, if you're wondering what he's been doing recently and why he was there. So, yeah, he actually closed out the show with two songs, heard right here, Dancing With Myself. He also did Eyes Without a Face, and the entire crowd was up and moving. So that was a big highlight to wrap things up, although you had to wait the entire 3 hours of the telecast to get to that moment right there. Yeah. Sorry, I was in bed. But I would say probably the biggest shocker of the night that Taylor Swift, who had the most nominations of any artist, didn't go home with any.
2: Yeah.
0: Although she wasn't there, because you may have seen that she was hanging out in Ohio this weekend.
2: She was.
0: Now, BTS, they were teasing a special performance. They did a pre-tape performance of their song Hooligan off their new album. So not actually performing live on the stage, but still, they gave you, that's what they said, special appearance.
2: Yeah.
0: Now, other performers included Teyana Tyler, Hootie and the Blowfish, New Kids on the Block.
2: Which I saw that.
0: I did not realize that they were going to be making an appearance.
2: Yeah.
0: And then the Pussycat Dolls making an appearance.
2: Look at that.
0: The only, really, appearance that looks like they'll be making anytime soon. Now, for the actual awards, BTS won Artist of the Year and Song of Summer for Swim. Cat's Eye got New Artist of the Year. Justin Bieber won Best Male Pop Star. He's got a tan.
2: I didn't know that was a category.
0: So, no. Look, but if it was, you'd win.
2: This is true.
0: Sabrina Carpenter won Best Female Pop Artist, and she also got Album of the Year and Best Pop Album from Man's Best Friend. So I got a feeling that Taylor will be okay with Sabrina winning those over her. But,
2: I think so.
0: Yeah.
2: Will Smith and Christina Aguilera are teaming up for a massive 4th of July celebration in Philly, the One Philly Unity Concert for America. It's going to be a 6-hour free open to the public event hosted by Wanda Sykes and packed with heavy hitters. Will Smith, Christina Aguilera, like I just mentioned, The Roots, Queen Latifah, Jill Scott, DJ Jazzy Jeff, Seal, and many, many more.
0: All right, Seal was not the one I was expecting out of all those names. But okay.
2: City leaders are calling it a historic homecoming as Philadelphia marks America's 250th anniversary.
0: Well, yeah, is this going to take place around, like, Independence Day?
2: Yes, it's actually going to be on
0: July 4th. Okay.
2: So it's going to be a lot of fun to see. There will be a live broadcast. No word on the network or a streaming platform where it's going to be yet, but it will be available for the public to watch.
0: I would imagine YouTube's pretty good about jumping on those things.
2: Yeah.
0: They did that with Coachella, but also I'm just thinking Philly on an Independence Day weekend, like already.
2: It's going to get crazy.
0: Yeah, understatement. Drake, just a few weeks ago, dropped not just one, not just two, but three albums. We knew we were getting Iceman, but then he also did a surprise by releasing two other ones. And all three albums, not surprisingly, debuted in the top three spots on the Billboard 200.
2: Yeah.
0: This is the first time in chart history that any artist has held the top three spots at the same time. Iceman, the one we knew was coming, landed at number one. Habibti was at number two, and then Maid of Honor at number three. Now, Iceman is Drake's 15th number one album. He ties Taylor Swift for most number ones for a solo artist.
2: Wow.
0: The Beatles hold the record for most number one albums with 19 altogether. Drake also now has 20 top 10 albums, and he surpasses Future, who has 18, to become the rap artist with the most top 10. So, Kendrick, your move.
2: Right.
0: That is your celebrity news. Look at your full weather forecast coming up next right here on Q101.
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2: Some dense fog in parts of the valley this morning. Another cloudy and rainy day with a high at 71. A few thunderstorms tonight with a low at 65. Tomorrow, humid, showers and thunderstorms at 80. From the News Talk 92.1 and 550 WSBA Weather Center, I'm Frank Wilt.
0: Right now, 64 with rain in Turley Town.

0: This is not headline news. 61% of Americans cut back on groceries due to inflation. The remaining 39% are used to insane prices thanks to Whole Foods. Bob Dylan turned 85 this weekend. Nobody brought him a gift because they couldn't understand what he asked for. Johnny Manziel won his MMA debut. In Johnny's case, MMA stands for Mixed Martial Alcoholics. And a fight broke out among adults at a kindergarten graduation in Ohio. It's the first time toddlers had to put parents in a timeout. This is not headline news.
1: And coming up, we'll check in with the WSVA newsroom and get your local headlines after this. Lady Gaga and Doechii, it's Q101.

0: 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Brandy and Robbie joined from the WSVA newsroom by Lyndon Kaiser. 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
1: We're back.
0: Happy Tuesday.
1: Happy Tuesday indeed.
0: Yes. It's like a nice little reversal, right? Like normally it's like, I don't know what day of the week it is, what's going on. But if you're confused all day long and you think today is Monday, then when you find out it's Tuesday, you might be pleasantly surprised.
2: It's a very nice thing to remember.
0: Yeah, best Monday ever.
2: Yes.
1: The most excited you ever are to find out it's Tuesday.
2: Right.
3: Whoa!
2: This is true.
1: Oh, we advanced one by accident. One slipped by, yeah.
0: But there's somebody that Tuesday's like their favorite day of the week because they feel like it's underrated, you know? I'm sure.
1: They're like no one gives Tuesday
0: right,
1: enough
0: exactly.
1: credit.
0: Yes. There's some, yeah.
3: Why do people overlook Tuesday? I mean, it's just as good as the other days.
0: It's
3: Come
0: not,
3: on.
0: But.
1: Well, that person would say so.
0: That's true.
1: We might hear from that person.
0: Although.
1: We're sending a call out to that person right now with this conversation.
0: Although, Tuesdays, we give away movie tickets to Zeus, so.
2: And that's always a good thing.
1: Yeah. Zeus Day.
0: So if you like free, well, actually, they do a Zeus Day at Zeus, actually. I believe it's $7 tickets to all movies all day long.
2: Yeah.
1: All day long.
0: Yeah, but we don't do that. Now, that's a great deal.
1: Yeah.
0: We'll give you the tickets. You win the tickets. You get them for free, so then you can go on a Tuesday, you spend your $7. Then on another day, go and catch it on us.
1: Well, I made up Zeus Day, so.
0: You didn't make it up.
1: No, I did.
0: It's already a thing.
1: No.
0: ZeusTheaters.com. No. It's already right there on their website.
1: We'll see.
0: You did not do that.
1: They just changed it really quickly. Just now.
0: Now, what would be great is if they showed a premiere of The Odyssey on Zeus Day Tuesday.
1: Ooh.
2: Oh,
0: wouldn't it?
2: That would be great.
1: Oh, they're writing that down right
0: Think
1: now.
0: Think about it. Think about it. Christopher Nolan would approve.
2: Coming up with all the ideas for Zeus.
3: Christopher Nolan approves.
0: He does.
1: It's just a picture of him nodding his head and giving a thumbs up.
0: It's the, what's the meme where the kid's at his computer and he like, and he does like his shit. But it's Christopher Nolan's face on that kid's body.
2: Oh,
0: giving the thumbs up with a nod.
1: You can make a creepy, realistic version of that with AI now, where it's just that little kid's body and then his huge head just wobbling on there.
0: To be fair, some kids do have huge heads on their bodies.
1: I definitely do.
0: Yeah.
1: An apple on a toothpick. Yeah.
0: Mm-hmm. All right.
1: Yeah.
0: Well.
1: On that note.
0: Good job, Tuesday.
1: Way to go.
0: Yeah. What do you have for us with the news? Maybe you aren't as bad as the other days.
1: We've just come to that conclusion. All right, Governor Abigail Spanberger was on hand at yesterday's ceremony at the Virginia War Memorial in Richmond. Spanberger paid tribute to the nearly 12,000 men and women from the Commonwealth who have given their lives in service to the country. The service also paid special tribute to four Virginians whose names were recently added to the memorial walls, two World War II pilots named Carl Livesay and Robert Heal, Theodore Landy from the Korean War, and Mark Stets Jr. from the Global War on Terrorism. Drivers need to be aware of work on Port Republic Road this week. Ken Slack with the Virginia Department of Transportation tells us that crews are removing hazardous trees between Pineville Road and Mill Creek Church Road. Flaggers will control traffic through Friday from 7 to 5 each day there. And that work will continue this week and guess what? Next week too. For these stories and more, go to rocktownnow.com.
0: All right. Thanks, Lyndon. We'll talk to you again here in an hour.
1: Sounds good.
0: All right. On the way, your morning show, Mind Tease Trivia Question. Plus, we got BTS, Somber, and more hits on the way right here on Q101.
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3: Ike, Monster on the beat, what?

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Certified boogeyman, I'm the one that up to score with him. 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To any that talk to him and they in love, just make sure you hide your little sister from him. They tell me Chubb's the only one that get your hand-me-downs. 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
2: 201 The Valley's hit music station. What's going on? I'm Brandy.
3: And I'm Robbie.
2: And it's been 685 days since we've seen the sun.
3: It feels like that, doesn't it?
2: Actually, it tried to pop out a little bit on Sunday.
3: Just a tad bit.
2: Just a little bit. But yeah, it feels like it's been raining forever.
3: Yeah.
2: Which was why we had to push our Shenandoah Valley Best reveal party that we're supposed to have at Bluestone last week to this week. And now instead of being a reveal party, it's going to be a winner's party. But the rain will be ending. And it looks like it's going to be coming just in time for part two.
3: Yes.
2: Or rather, take two of our Shenandoah Valley Best party this Thursday at Bluestone Vineyard.
3: It's going to be a lot of fun. The party goes from 4 o'clock until 6. There's going to be delicious wine, great food by Cosmic Smoke and Barbecue, and Branch's soft-served ice cream. Gypsy Town is going to be there providing some awesome tunes, and all those winners of the Shenandoah Valley Best 2026 are going to be there, too.
2: Yeah, well, that's over 300 winners.
3: You're
2: that
3: right.
2: We got. It's going to be a party.
3: Yes.
2: There's going to be lots of people there. But you can maybe make up for those winners that don't show up,
3: yes,
2: right?
3: Because
2: I know not everyone will get the chance to, you know, when we had to change the dates, not everyone will get the chance to be there.
3: Right.
2: But this is a free event.
3: Mm-hmm.
2: So even if you are not a winner, even if you are not in our Shenandoah Valley Best magazine, you can still come and have some fun.
3: Yeah.
2: Bring your lawn chair,
3: mm-hmm,
2: your tents, blankets. You can bring food as well, even though we will have food trucks there. Mm-hmm. You can still bring food. Obviously, you cannot bring wine. Bluestone has that for you.
3: Yes,
2: they'll
3: delicious.
2: Have you covered.
3: Yes.
2: Yeah. But yeah, 4 to 6 this Thursday. Yeah, over 335 companies that were voted the best.
3: So awesome.
2: Across 212 categories. So yeah, so if you have not had a chance to find out who those winners are, Q101online.com actually, where we have that full list of winners.
3: Sure do.
2: Or just wait and come out this Thursday, Bluestone Vineyard. We'll go through the whole list. Q101, it's somber.

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0: Molly's the Music Station, Q101. Yeah, we do have some warmer days and sun in sight, but we got to get through the next couple of days. In fact, today, looking at rain throughout, high of 71, going to be humid. Some of you might be seeing some fog in the area, 66 with showers in Fishersville right now. Cloudy with some thunderstorms tonight, low of 65. And then tomorrow, showers and thunderstorms, high of 80. It has definitely been, like, muggy.
1: Yes.
0: I'm like, oh, I'll wear a rain jacket. And then I'm like, it's too warm for this rain jacket. So, umbrella it is. Oh, yeah, definitely going to need those as you get ready to take on the day. Got more hits on the way. We'll take a look at traffic, checking in with the WSBA Newsroom here in just a moment. And don't forget to Ticket Tuesday. So here in about an hour, your first chance to win movie tickets right here at Q101 with the Q Morning Show.
1: Yep.
0: Right now, though, your chance to win absolutely nothing with the Morning Show Mind Tease Trivia Question. Going to give that to you here in just a bit. The number?
1: 540-434-4144.
0: So we do this Family Feud style. We've got four answers on the board today, but the number one answer is how you win the title of Big Brain Smarty Pants. Not actual pants.
1: Yeah, so don't come in here asking, hey, where are my pants?
0: Yeah, and also, please be wearing pants when you come in here. And if you are going to come in and ask that question.
1: That's a good point, yes.
0: We don't need you getting in all types of trouble because you thought that we had actual pants here for you. Look, if we tried to figure out a way to make them like the Sisterhood of the Traveling Pants, right, where we could just mail them to everyone.
1: Right.
0: And they would magically fit. But America Ferrera has not called me back yet. So, and Blake Lively has some other issues going on. Anywho, not actual pants. All right, looking for the number one answer to this question right here. Name something that might make you itch. I can think of like several things right now.
1: Yeah, how about dry skin?
0: Okay, which you should not scratch.
1: Yeah.
0: Because that'll make it worse. Not on the list.
1: Okay.
0: Name something that might make you itch. That is the question, Haley. You got it. You were fast.
1: Yeah.
0: We hadn't even said it yet. So you're don't worry. You good. You have not missed anything. In fact, we're going to go to the phones here in just a bit. Name something that might make you itch. Looking for the number one answer. Good luck. 540-434-4144. Let's see what's happening on those roads. Checking in with traffic.
2: Right now, all clear. No accidents or major delays to pass on to you. But if you're seeing it, and we're not saying it, call the WSVA Traffic and News Tip Line at 540-214-2500 and let us know. From the WSVA Traffic Center, I'm Lyndon Kaiser.
3: 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Priced right. Tonight, there's no question. O'Neill's Grill, Harrisonburg.
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0: back two times. 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Cha-cha, hefty stroll.
1: Hefty, hefty, hefty.
0: Hefty slider bag. Seal it with a slide. One more time now, y'all. Come on.
2: When you finally find your thing, you want the whole world to know about that thing. 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The next thing you know, it's a thing.

0: 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Name something that might make you itch.
1: A bug bite.
0: Bug bite, that is number 3 on the list. Give us a call back and try again, okay?
1: Okay, bye.
0: All right, bye. Q Morning Show with Brandy and Robbie. Name something that might make you itch.
2: Mosquito bite.
0: Mosquito bite, that is number 2 on the list. Good guess. Try again.
2: Thank you.
0: Thanks for calling. Q101, what's your guess?
3: Bug bites.
0: Bug bites, number 3 on the list. 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
3: Thank you.
0: All right, 540-434-4144. Yeah, I guess mosquito bite must be more common than bug bite, because that's literally what it says here. Mosquito bite is its

0: own answer, right. And then bug bites or fleas at number three. So still got two answers that have yet to be unveiled, including that number one answer for your chance to win Big Brain Smarty Pants, not actual pants. Robbie, have we gotten any guesses on the Q101 Bridgewater College text line?
1: We have. David and Lou Ray said chicken pox.
0: See, that was the first thing that came to my mind when I said the question.
1: Then Chastity, Layla, Callie, Scuba Steve, and my mom all texted in the number one answer.
0: All right. And obviously, if chickenpox is not on the list, shingles is not on there either.
1: Yes.
0: Although, I guess those could be separate, right? Like, we have mosquito bite, then we have bug bite. So, but yeah, no, neither of those are on the list. But we have gotten some right guesses. Mm-hmm. Got to get through on the phones, though. Again, that number.
1: 540-434-4144.
0: Name something that might make you itch. How about just thinking about itching? Doesn't that do it for you sometimes?
1: All the time.
0: Yeah, that's not on the list, though. 540-434-4144. Going to the phones, looking for that number one answer. It's Q101.

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1: A little sweet,
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0: so many haters on the comments on social media about her and Travis being courtside at the Cavaliers-Knicks game
1: the other night. I don't get the hate.
0: Right. Also, they're like, oh, Travis is just looking for attention, chugging a beer. And I'm like, do you think she'd be at a basketball game in Ohio?
1: Right.
0: Without, if it weren't for him?
1: Exactly.
0: Because that's where Taylor Swift wants to be at.
1: Right.
0: By the way, go Knicks.
1: Oh, yeah.
0: I know a lot of their fans pretty excited about that. They're moving on to the finals. And a few more games to find out who they're going to be taking on.
1: Yeah.
0: Q101 The Valley's Hit Music Station. Maybe a few more calls to see if we're going to get a winner here for our morning show Mind Tease question. Name something that might make you itch. Looking for the number one answer. So far, we have gotten two of the four. Mosquito bite at number two.
1: Mm-hmm.
0: And that, which, reminder that that's about to be that season.
1: Yeah.
0: And then number three, bug bite or fleas. So still looking for that number one answer. Also looking for answer number four as well. Have we gotten any more guesses on the Q101 Bridgewater College text line?
1: We've gotten a couple more. Stephanie said, my boyfriend's mustache.
0: Well, look, you know what, Stephanie? All right. It's the price you pay. Some of us don't have a mustache to make us itch.
1: And then,
0: I mean, you know, a mustache on a boyfriend,
1: other, yeah,
0: right? To make that's what I meant to say. That's
1: and
0: yeah.
1: And then Dawn texted in sunburn, which I can account to that. Mm. It's the worst.
0: Mm. Yeah, well, you know, we'll actually talk more about your skin on this World Redhead Day.
1: All right.
0: I got a bunch of redhead facts that I'm going to share with you. Yeah,
1: nice. I can't wait.
0: Maybe I'll flip it and reverse it, and I'll do the fast five random facts.
1: A little change of pace.
0: Yeah, I'm going to have to come up with some more, though, because I didn't have that many. All right, the number?
1: 540-434-4144.
0: Q101, name something that might make you itch. What's your guess?
2: Allergies.
0: Mm. Allergies. That is a great guess. Not on the list, though, although I guess you could be allergic to one of the things that is still yet to pop up. So give us a call back and try again, okay?
2: Yes, ma'am. Thank you.
0: Thanks for calling. Q101, what's your guess?
3: Poison.
0: Poison?
3: Yes, like poison ivy.
0: Okay, all right. I was like, hold on a second. Poison, depending on what kind of poison it is, it might do more than that.
1: Right.
3: Right.
0: Who do we have on the phone?
3: Jessica.
0: Jessica, poison ivy, the number one answer. Congratulations.
3: Woohoo.
0: Where are you calling from this morning?
3: On my way to work in the rain.
0: Did you get yesterday off?
3: I did, yes.
0: Okay,
3: not technically, because I had my child.

0: not off, but off from work.
1: Yes. Well, you know, yeah. Yep, it's always like double duty, huh?
0: Correct.
1: Well, let's go through the rest of the list. Name something that might make you itch. Poison ivy.
2: Right.
1: Number one.
2: Number two was a mosquito bite. Number three was a bug bite or fleas. And then number four, clothes or wool.
1: Oh, yeah, specifically wool. Like, yeah. I can't. Just thinking about it.
2: Makes me itch, yeah.
1: Yeah.
0: Two, I was thinking. I was like, tags on clothing.
1: Oh.
0: So I was like, all right, which one am I picking?
1: That is true. I know so many people that will cut the tags for that reason.
2: Yeah.
1: Mm-hmm. All right. Well, hey, Jessica, congratulations. You are our big brain smarty pants of the day. So this means that you're going to go to work now and let everyone know that basically they should be treating you like royalty today.
0: Absolutely.
1: Yeah. And if your boss has any questions, just tell him to call Robbie.
0: I will.
2: Yeah, I'll deal with him.
1: Yeah. 540-434-4144. Robbie, that's the person to talk to.
0: Not Brandy, Robbie.
1: Yeah.
2: Right, yeah.
1: He got to work for it, Jessica. All right. Well, hey, congratulations again. We'll have another chance to win tomorrow morning, 7:10, with a new Morning Show Mind Tease question right here on what station?
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4: Some dense fog in parts of the valley this morning. Another cloudy and rainy day with a high at 71. A few thunderstorms tonight with a low at 65. Tomorrow, humid, showers and thunderstorms at 80. From the News Talk 92.1 and 550 WSBA Weather Center, I'm Frank Wilt.
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0: 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And right now, 65 with rain in Broadway.
1: Yeah, seeing some fog on Afton Mountain, but if your travels take you eastbound towards Afton, well, you got something else to look at, or rather, that's going to cause some delays before you even get there. 64 eastbound in the Waynesboro area, 96.3. That is where we got a vehicle crash. The east right lane and right shoulder are closed. Again, 64 eastbound, mile marker 96.3. East right lane and right shoulder closed due to a vehicle crash. Rest of the valley's looking good, but again, you might be seeing some fog in certain areas. If you're seeing something and we're not saying it, please call the WSVA traffic tip line, the number 540-214-2500.

0: Daniels, Kehlani, and Ella Langley. I was jamming out to their albums. Both very good. Obviously, two very different types. But if you just like some good music from some awesome ladies, definitely recommend it.
1: Nice.
0: It is Q101, the Valley's Hit Music Station. Time for...
1: the Fast Five Random Facts. Fast fact number one. Over 800 languages are spoken in Papua New Guinea.
0: Including Papa Pig Latin.
1: I can't speak to that, but I would imagine out of the 800, that is probably one of the ones that are spoken.
0: Papa Pig Latin is not a...
1: oh, it's not.
0: It's just Pig Latin.
1: Oh, okay. I gotcha.
0: Yeah, Papa Pig Latin is when you just... it's Pig Latin, but you add Papa at the end of everything.
1: Oh, okay.
0: You know?
1: Gotcha. Right, right,
0: it's
1: right.
0: It's Igpe Atin Le Papa.
1: Oh, that's good. Fast fact number two. Although soccer is very popular in Greenland, they cannot join FIFA because of their harsh weather conditions make it impossible to grow a grass field, which is one of the requirements for membership.
0: But if they're really good at doing it not on a grass field, you think they'd be really great at doing it on a grass field?
1: You think so?
0: I mean,
1: yeah.
0: Just give them a shot. Or is this how we're keeping them out?
1: You know, maybe
0: we know that they're going to win.
1: I was about to say, maybe they're so good that they don't.
0: Yeah.
1: It's not even going to be a competition.
0: Right, because they would be doing it. Right, because like, that's the misconception, right? Like, Greenland has ice, and then Iceland is green.
1: Right.
0: So, I mean, let's give it a shot. Sounds like fun.
1: Fast fact number three. There are roughly 200 chickens for every person in Delaware.
0: I'm sure there's roughly a lot of things per every person in Delaware.
1: Probably so. Fast fact number four. California is home to the tallest living object in the world. It is a redwood tree named Hyperion that is 380 feet high, which is like a football field and then some, which is crazy. Yeah.
0: How big is a football field?
1: 300 feet.
0: Okay.
1: Yeah.
0: See, you said this is the tallest... okay.
1: The tallest living object.
0: Oh, okay. Yeah. Got you. Living object is the main thing right there.
1: Correct. Yes.
0: I was like, wait a minute. Like, even more so than mountains. But honestly, couldn't you say that mountains are kind of... I mean, I guess not, right? It has to do with the shifting of Earth and tectonic plates and all that. But Earth is alive. And Earth has the power to make or break a mountain.
1: This is true.
0: So, you know, it's fine. Whatever. I'm not even going to...
1: not going to argue it anymore.
0: Yeah, nope.
1: And the final fast fact of the day. Bats give birth while hanging upside down. And they catch their newborn with their wings as it drops.
0: Man, imagine that kind of game. If that's what we did as humans.
1: Right.
0: Although I did read somewhere that originally women gave birth like crouching.
1: Okay.
0: Because like gravity's supposed to help.
1: Mm.
0: And basically some man was like, yeah, that's not comfortable for me. So I need you to lay on your back so that I can easily get to this baby. And
1: men are the worst.
0: I mean,
1: men ruin everything.
0: No.
1: All right, not everything, but.
0: I mean, again, they have mustaches that make you itch.
1: That's a good point. You're
0: is
1: right.
0: What, who said that on the text line?
1: Stephanie said
0: yeah,
1: that.
0: Yeah, yeah, so.
1: And those are your Fast Five random facts for the day.
0: So they're good for facial hair.
1: They're good for something at least.
0: That's. And for helping put things together is what. Anyway, there you go. Your Fast Five Facts brought to you by Bridgewater College. Building connections since 1880. Technically, we'll have more facts coming up a little bit later on in the show because it is World Redhead Day. So obviously, with Robbie being red, we've got to talk about it.
1: It's appropriate.
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0: Q101 The Valley's hit music station, Alex Warren and Fever Dream. Coming up here in about 10 minutes, going to spin the wheel of games and find out what game we're going to play for your chance to win your first of three chances to win those movie tickets to Zeus Digital Theaters in Waynesboro. Right now, though, checking in with the WSVA Newsroom. Lyndon, what do you have for us?
1: A New Jersey man is in custody on vehicle theft-related charges following a pursuit on Interstate 64. At around 6 p.m. on May 22nd, Rockbridge County Sheriff Tony McFadden says an Augusta County Sheriff's deputy notified local authorities that he was preparing to stop a vehicle traveling southbound on I-81 that had been reported stolen out of New Jersey. When Rockbridge County deputies responded to the Raphine area to assist, the driver refused to stop and exited the interstate at exit 50 on I-64 in the Kerrs Creek area. About a mile from the exit, the driver, identified as Evan Goodwin, jumped from the moving vehicle and fled on foot before being apprehended shortly after. The 37-year-old Goodwin was charged with four counts, including possession of a stolen vehicle and fugitive from justice. He's currently being held without bond at the Rockbridge Regional Jail.
0: Yeah, see, no, that's...
1: Just do a tumble. A little bit of a tumble.
0: Right, it's kind of like, it's very similar. The thought it gives me is when you're on the swing and they're like, all right, jump. And you're like, okay, yeah, I'm going to do it. And then you go back and then you're like, all right, I'm going to do it this time. And then like that,
1: like, I'm do it.
0: I'm not, yeah. I mean, I'm not jumping from a
1: He
0: movie
1: really
0: vehicle.
1: Did not want to get caught.
0: No.
1: Right there. Yeah. A Virginia butterfly house has been nationally recognized as the best exhibit of its kind in the nation.
0: What?
1: Yeah.
2: That's cool.
1: Yeah. The Bristow Butterfly Garden in the Norfolk Botanical Garden has been named the number one butterfly house in the United States by USA Today 10 Best Reader's Choice Awards. The Butterfly Garden will open on June 14th and remain open throughout the summer, everybody.
0: I would hate to be the second best butterfly house
2: right
0: in the country.
1: What if it's like...
0: Darn it!
1: I mean... I'm tempted to say, what if it's the only butterfly house? But I know it's not the only one. I know it's not.
0: There's got to be at least one other in order for it to be the best.
2: Yeah.
1: All right. I'll be honest with you, though. Have you ever been in one of these?
2: I have.
1: And they're, like, landing on you. You feel like you're in a magical land.
2: It's very cool.
1: I got to be honest with you. It is fantastic. Have you been to a butterfly house,
0: Brandon? No, I'm good.
1: You don't want a butterfly land on you?
2: It's really it's really cool, Brandy.
1: You would like it, Brandy. Come on, give it a chance.
0: No, I'm all right.
1: You can't be... You're not scared of the butterflies, are you, Brandy?
0: No, caterpillars, though, different story.
2: You know what? That's understandable. All those legs.
1: That's a before and after situation. We're talking about
0: after
1: that.
0: Exactly. Exactly. Who did you used to be?
1: I know where you came from. No, you can't change that much, butterfly. Well, you ought to give it a try. They're nice.
0: Anyway. Actually, prefer caterpillar houses where they just crawl on you.
1: Oh, now see, that's a creepy one. No one's doing that one.
0: But that's what a butterfly used to be.
2: No, you're right. It's a
0: Think about that the next time. You're like, oh, butterfly. Yeah.
1: A butterfly house or the cocoon cabin. You go in there and there's cocoons gracious. Everywhere this dangling.
0: That's part of Universal Horror Nights is what that is.
2: Oh, boy.
1: Well, all right. Anyway.
0: All right. Thanks, Lyndon.
1: No problem.
0: For all of that. Harry Styles, Olivia Dean, and the Wheel of Games. Ticket Tuesday, just minutes away, right here on Q101.
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0: word.
1: Yeah.
0: Considering we just heard Harry Styles right there. Yeah, the Styles in the City contest ended on Friday. So somebody, I would imagine, today going to be getting a call finding out that they got those tickets, that hotel and the airfare to go see Harry Styles at Madison Square Garden. So no keyword. We are done with those. But we do have your chance to win movie tickets to Zeus Digital Theaters in Waynesboro. So we're going to go ahead and spin the wheel of games to find out how we're going to give these away. Not just one, but actually three chances. Alyssa and Riley Reed will also have your chance to win movie tickets to Zeus Digital Theaters. But right now, your chance to win with the Cute Morning Show with
1: Ticket Tuesday Soundtrack Scramble.
0: Okay, so that is where we listen to a soundtrack of a movie while you make me scrambled eggs?
1: No.
0: Oh, that sounds fun.
1: So we have taken some songs from a soundtrack of a movie. We put them in a collage, and we'll play those to you. If you can tell us the movie, you'll win those tickets. Okay. I will not be making any scrambled eggs. I'm sorry, Brandy.
0: No, you're not.
1: I do make a really good scrambled egg, so.
0: You are not sorry about anything, because there's lots of, you owe me tacos,
1: yeah.
0: You owe me several other types of food items.
1: There's that.
0: So yeah, you're not, anyway. Alright, but no, the way you describe that makes a lot more sense.
1: Yeah.
0: Alright, so we've taken, songs from the soundtrack of a movie, mixed them up, you tell us what movie it is, and you win two movie tickets to Zeus.
1: That's it.
0: All right, so we got to put that together. Well, Robbie has to put that together, especially since he didn't get me any eggs. So we'll do that here in about 6.5 minutes. Your first of three chances to win those movie tickets to Zeus Digital Theaters in Waynesboro. Speaking of, those of you heading eastbound around the Waynesboro area, 96.3, 64 eastbound, we got a vehicle crash. 2 mile backup as the east right lane and right shoulder are closed. Also, don't forget, lots of rain out there. Some of you seen some fog as well. So make sure you are driving safely. But 64 eastbound at mile marker 96.3, 2 mile backup due to a vehicle crash earlier this morning. We'll keep you up to date on that. 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

0: Yeah, if I ever did trivia where I just played a little clip of songs and you had to guess what it was, like, I would definitely do that. Doo, doo, doo.
1: Right.
0: Also, if I ever host trivia, just know that you will never win because I will make the questions so hard.
1: Gosh.
0: It is Q101. Hey, you got to work for it.
1: You know
0: right?
1: what?
0: That's fair. That's how I feel about sometimes when I go to, like, music bingo.
1: Uh-huh.
0: And, like, they, like, some people will tell you the song after they've played the clip. And I'm like, no. If they don't know it, they don't know it. You don't tell them. I'm very competitive, in case you didn't know.
1: I can tell, yeah.
0: Anyway. 810, it is Q101. Brandy and Robbie hanging out with you right now. 67 with fog in Mount Hope. And that's probably what a lot of you are seeing. Fog, also a mix of rain this morning here in the Shenandoah Valley. Showers likely throughout the day. High of 71. It's going to feel very humid, so very muggy. Tonight, could see a thunderstorm in spots. Looking at a low of 65. And then tomorrow, another day of showers and thunderstorms. High of 80. Before we finally see that bright orb in the sky that tried to make an appearance over the weekend but did not. But the sun, guys, the sun.
1: That's what we're talking about.
0: It'll not be out tomorrow, so you don't have to worry about me singing that song, Robbie.
1: Thank you.
0: Until tomorrow. And then I will sing about the sun being out on Thursday, just so you know.
1: Thanks for the heads up.
0: Yeah. Some of that weather might be causing some issues. Might be the case as to why we've got some backup 64 eastbound about marker 96. Well, we know it's because of a vehicle crash, but the east right lane and right shoulder closed right now. 2 mile backup in the Waynesboro area. Rest of the valley's looking good. We'll check in with the WSB newsroom here in just a bit. Also got Zara Larsson, Bruno Mars, and Pitbull on the way.
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3: What tickets?
4: 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Yes.
0: But if you didn't know, today is Ticket Tuesday. 3 chances to score movie tickets to Zeus Digital Theaters in Waynesboro on us. Alyssa will have your chance coming up while you work. Riley will have your chance this afternoon. But we've got your first chance right now with
1: Ticket Tuesday Soundtrack Scramble.
0: All right, how's this going
1: to
0: work?
1: So we have taken the soundtrack to a movie and scrambled the songs up into a little clip. And if you can tell us what movie this is from, then you'll win those tickets.
0: All right, Soundtrack Scramble, 540-434-4144 is the number. Caller 10, tell us what movie these songs are from.

I am going to have to actually watch that over again. I have it on DVD. It's been a while. All right, 540-434-4144. In fact, if you haven't seen the movie, you probably still might know those songs. Mm-hmm. Hint, hint. 540-434-4144. What song or what movie are these songs from? I'm going to play it for you one more time. Looking for caller 10. Good luck. It's Q101. No, good.

0: All right, caller 10-540-434-4144 while we go to the phones. Let's see what's happening on those roads.
1: Headed eastbound on I-64 at mile marker 96 in Augusta County. Expect delays due to that vehicle crash there. The east right lane and right shoulder are closed, and traffic is backed up right now for approximately 2 miles. If you're seeing it and we're not saying it, call the WSVA Traffic and News Tip Line at 540-214-2500 and let us know. From the WSVA Traffic Center, I'm Lyndon Kaiser.
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1: Give me the tickets.
0: What tickets?
2: 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My phone. 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
3: Q101, we've got Angie from Harrisonburg on the phone. How's your morning going so far?
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3: All right, well, look, we might be able to make it even greater. 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
3: All right, Angie, so we're going to play you these songs from the soundtrack of a movie. And if you can tell us what movie they come from, then you've got yourself two movie tickets to Zeus, okay?
4: Awesome.
3: And if you want to sing along, totally feel free to. No pressure.
4: Okay, thanks.
3: All right, Angie, here's your clip.

0: Angie, what movie is that?
1: Chicago.
0: That is the right answer. Congratulations.
1: Thank you.
0: Yeah, are you a big fan of the movie or the musical?
1: Yes.
0: Got that right. Chicago was the answer, and went along with that because...
2: AMAs were last night. Queen Latifah hosted it, and she was actually nominated for an Oscar for her role as Mama in Chicago.
1: Yes, I remember.
0: Well, hopefully, Angie, it hasn't been that long, because that movie came out in, 2002, 2003?
2: Yeah, something around there.
0: So hopefully you've been to the theater since then.
1: Yes.
0: Okay, all right. Do you remember what the last movie you saw in theaters was?
1: Trying to think. That's a hard one.
0: Okay.
1: Something recent. But I don't remember.
0: Okay, well, look, they've got some great movies playing at Zeus right now that you could check out.
2: They got Star Wars, The Mandalorian, and Grogu, The Devil Wears Prada 2 still playing, The Sheep Detectives, that Michael biopic, and then this weekend, they're opening up Backrooms, Pressure, and The Breadwinner.
0: Yeah.
1: Awesome.
0: Angie, if you want to go catch Devil Wears Prada 2 together, I'll get us a popcorn.
1: It's a deal.
0: All right. Hey, Angie, congratulations again. We'll have two more chances to win those movie tickets to Zeus coming up later on today with Alyssa and Riley Reed right here on what station?
1: Q101.

0: All those things happening in Hollywood, celebrity news and gossip with word on the street. And Billy Idol rocked the stage last night at the American Music Awards.
1: Is every type of girl? All your empty eyes seem to pass me by.
0: Now, if you're wondering, hold on a second. Billy Idol, huh? What's happening here? So that is him, of course. Well, maybe you didn't know. Dancing with Myself, big hit of his. He also did Eyes Without a Face. Now, he got the Lifetime Achievement Award. So that was why he was performing there. In fact, he closed out the show. Everyone was on their feet, having a great time. However, you did have to get through 3 hours.
2: Yeah.
0: Of the telecast in order to get to that part. Now, BTS, they were teasing a special appearance. That turned out to be a recorded performance of their song, Hooligan. So they weren't actually performing live there, but they did give the fans what they were looking for.
2: Yeah.
0: And they were big winners. In fact, they took home awards for Artist of the Year, Song of the Summer, which for Swim, which I am debating. I don't think that's the Song of Summer there. But Cat's Eye won Best New Artist of the Year. Justin Bieber won Best Male Pop Artist. Mm. Sabrina Carpenter got Best Female Pop Artist, plus Album of the Year and Best Pop Album from Man's Best Friend. Now, if you're going,

0: Hold on a second. No Taylor Swift. Probably the biggest surprise of the night. She had the most nominations of any artist, and she didn't walk away with any.
1: Yeah, that is surprising.
0: Now, she wasn't at the award show, because you may have seen that she was at like a little basketball game in Ohio somewhere. I think it was, I mean, the way the Knicks won, was it a high school team that they were playing?
1: Some could argue.
0: How did they make it all the way? Anywho, but of course, K-pop Demon Hunters, like just continues.
1: Yeah.
0: To be huge, and Golden from K-Pop Demon Hunters won Song of the Year. Plus, speaking of movie soundtracks, it won Soundtrack of the Year as well.
1: Very nice. Will Smith and Christina Aguilera are teaming up for a massive 4th of July celebration in Philly. They are going to be headlining the One Philly Unity Concert for America. It's a 6-hour free open to the public event on 4th of July. Wanda Sykes is going to be hosting it, and they're going to be packed with heavy hitters. The Roots are going to be there. Queen Latifah, Jill Scott, DJ Jazzy Jeff, Seal, and many, many more. City leaders are calling it a historic homecoming as Philadelphia marks America's 250th anniversary. The whole night will wrap with fireworks just over the Art Museum. And there will be a live broadcast, but no word on what network or who's going to be hosting the broadcast yet.
0: They better make sure they grease that Liberty Bell.
1: This is very true.
0: Because I can see that being someone for sure is going to be like, hold my beer.
1: Right.
0: We're going to make this happen. Drake making history with 3 albums, all debuting in the top 3 spots of the Billboard 200. So you may recall about a week and a half ago, he released Iceman, which we knew was coming this month. But then he also dropped 2 surprise albums as well, Habibti and Maid of Honor, all 3 debuting in the Billboard 200. In fact, no surprise, Iceman landed at number 1, Habibti at number 2, and the Maid of Honor at number 3. Now, Iceman is now Drake's 15th number 1 album. He ties Taylor Swift for the most number 1 albums for solo artists. The Beatles hold the record for most number 1 albums with 19.
1: Okay.
0: Now, if I were Drake, what I would have done is instead of dropping all 3 on the same day, which, I mean, again, still making history by having 3 albums debut in the top 3 spots, but I would have released Iceman, and then the next week I would have dropped another one.
1: Yeah.
0: And then the next week I would have dropped another one, because then you could say, right, that's, oh, now it's my 17th number 1 album, my 3rd in 3 weeks. So,
1: right.
0: But yeah, he now has 20 top 10 albums, surpassing Future, who has 18, and he's the rap artist with the most top 10s. Mm. Kendrick, your move. That is your celebrity news. Look at your full weather forecast coming up next on Q101.
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4: Some dense fog in parts of the valley this morning. Another cloudy and rainy day with a high at 71. A few thunderstorms tonight with a low at 65. Tomorrow, humid, showers and thunderstorms at 80. From the News Talk 92.1 and 550 WSBA Weather Center, I'm Frank Wilt.
5: That look at the weather brought to you by Rockingham Petroleum, serving neighbors' energy needs since 1942.
6: Looks like we're still seeing a 2 mile backup, 64 eastbound at mile marker 96.3. Vehicle crash there. Roads have opened up, or rather lanes have opened up, but if your travels in that direction see a little bit of a delay, just know that is why. Still getting things get to go as they clear up that vehicle crash. Again, that is 64 eastbound at mile marker 96.3, 2 mile backup, but lanes are open and traffic is starting to move steadily. Rest of the valley's looking good, but if you see it and we're not saying it, please call the WSVA traffic tip line, the number 540-214-2500.

0: This is not headline news. 61% of Americans cut back on groceries due to inflation. The remaining 39% are used to insane prices thanks to Whole Foods. Bob Dylan turned 85 this weekend. Nobody brought him a gift because they couldn't understand what he asked for. Johnny Manziel won his MMA debut. In Johnny's case, MMA stands for Mixed Martial Alcoholics. And a fight broke out among adults at a kindergarten graduation in Ohio. It's the first time toddlers had to put parents in a timeout. This is not headline news.
1: And coming up, we'll check in with the WSVA newsroom and get your local headlines after Pitbull and Lil Jon on Q101.

0: 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Pitbull and Lil Jon right there. Damn, I love Miami. It is Q101, the Valley's hit music station. You don't have to go to Miami or the Keys or anything to get beautiful butterfly homes, we've learned.
1: Yes.
0: Last hour with the news. So hopefully you're going to give us some more news that we can share.
2: I will give you more news. This will happen. I foresee. All right. For these stories and more, go to rocktownnow.com. Check them out. May is Mental Health Awareness Month, and the Shenandoah County Sheriff's Office is seeking to reduce stigma and encourage open conversations throughout the community. Deputy Sheriff Kayla Austin says mental health is an important part of overall well-being, affecting how people think, feel, and respond to everyday situations. She urges those who are struggling to contact local mental health services, speak with a trusted individual, or text 988, the Suicide or Crisis Lifeline, for immediate support. She says it's always the right time to reach out to a friend, family member, or professional to ask for help.
0: I mean, yes, I think that, you know, like, better late than never.
1: Yeah.
0: But also, I'm like, May is Mental Health Awareness right. Month? We're in the last week.
2: Yeah. Well, if only a month could be just one thing that we could focus on. Yeah. It never is. It's a world of things.
0: But mental health is something that you should focus on every day.
2: Long. That's why it's always the right time to talk about.
1: Yeah.
2: Yeah. More and more criminals have your rewards and loyalty program points in their sights. That's according to the folks at AARP Virginia, who say they're seeing an increase in scammers hacking into seldom monitored loyalty accounts through phishing messages, malware-infected sites that collect user data, and stealing username and password combinations. Once inside the targeted account, fraudsters transfer the points or redeem them, sometimes for financial gain. Authorities recommend safeguarding rewards as if protecting a financial account by using strong, unique passwords, turning on multi-factor authentication whenever possible, by closely monitoring changes.
0: Okay, that makes a lot more sense. I was thinking of like my rewards. And I'm like, all it's going to do is get you like a free taco for like your six like meet visit.
2: I want those tacos now. Yeah, Taco Tuesday after all.
0: Yeah. Right. But I guess if you can turn those rewards, right, because I know some companies will do that, like especially credit cards and stuff. Yeah. Like, okay, that makes sense.
1: Yeah.
0: I was just thinking.
2: Well, and see,
0: like
2: that
0: app
2: mentality,
0: rewards, right?
2: See, app rewards, you kind of let it fall into a different part of your mind, but they're kind of finding that to be a crack in the door to get in then. Mess around. They're always messing around.
0: Right, but again, I'm like, look, if you just want the free taco, that's fine.
2: Just take it, man. I'll be hungry one day, but
0: you're gonna have to go like three times to get the amount. Like those are my rewards.
1: Right.
0: Like that's what I'm getting rewarded. I don't have like a American Express where it's like spend this much money
1: and you get
0: like a free flight or something like that. Like, no, it's free food is what you're getting from my rewards. Yeah, so.
2: That's funny. I like it.
0: It's true.
2: Get Brandy's taco. Right now, go buy a taco. Oh,
0: all right.
2: Never mind. Never mind that.
0: Are done for the day with you. Thanks, man.
2: No,
0: have
2: I don't deserve
0: great,
2: that. I don't deserve
0: have
2: that.
0: Have a great day.
1: No, I will not.
0: And. All right.
2: I surrender. No good day now. Thank you. Goodbye.
0: And on that note, more hits on the way. Stick around. It's Q101.
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0: 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One more time now, y'all. 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

0: good option. But yeah. I think that Zara Larsson, Midnight Sun, for me, I think that that's what I'm predicting to be the song of summer. So who knows? Or something that has Zara Larsson in it, because she's everywhere right now. It is Brandy and Robbie hanging out with you. Good morning. 67 and raining right now here in Harrisonburg. And that's pretty much going to be the case here in the Shenandoah Valley for much of the day.
1: Yeah.
0: Showers, humid, high of 71. Tonight could see a thunderstorm or two in spots. And then tomorrow, another showery, thunderstormy, rainy day, because it seems that it's never going to end. Yeah. But it will. Thursday, partly sunny and breezy, high of 77. Do you still have that situation? Actually, no. The earlier situation we had in the Waynesboro area, that's, well, on 64 has cleared up. But we do have Route 5118. So in the vicinity of the ramp to and from 64 in the Waynesboro area, north lanes are closed there due to a vehicle crash. So you guys drive safe this morning. Again, it's like day 700 is what it feels like.
1: Yeah.
0: Of the rain. Not going to be the case for this Shen Valley deal. Still have a few certificates left for Ripley's Aquarium of the Smokies, but I would imagine that this will be gone soon, especially as people start planning their summer vacations.
1: Yeah, and this deal is pretty incredible. It is not only the aquarium, but it's also two other exhibits at the Ripley's, complex. So it's the aquarium plus two. You get two of them for the price of one. And the other things that you can get included with the aquarium is the auditorium, Ripley's Motion Blaster, the Mirror Maze, the Haunted Adventure, the Illusion Lab. So many different options. And the cool thing is about this is you don't have to pick which one you want to do right now. You buy it, and then once you get there, you can pick from the options that's available to you.
0: Well, I mean, the cool thing is getting it at a deal.
1: Yeah.
0: So go grab that. Yeah, go grab that right now while it's still available. ShenValleyDeals.com, mini golf, laser tag, coasters, the list goes on. And I know we've had a few people here in the building that have actually done Ripley's Aquarium of the Smokies, mm-hmm. and they rave about it.
1: Nice.
0: Riley, who's on here in the afternoons, and then Dave, who we have over on our sister station, WSIG, they say that it's a very fun attraction awesome. 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Go grab that deal now while it's still available. And while we play more hits, Bruno Mars, Ella Langley, and now Ray, right here on the Valley Sip Music Station, Q101. Mm-hmm.

0: Station Q101. Although, I don't know. I feel like what Bush's baked beans is trying to do might get you kicked out of Texas.
1: Okay.
0: Like they really like their beans in Texas. So, in honor of the 250th anniversary of America, America!
1: America!
0: Lots of different brands are doing some different things to commemorate, right?
1: Okay.
0: Like Coca-Cola, they're doing the collectible mini cans that have all of the states on them.
1: Still looking for those.
0: Mountain Dew is rebranding as American Dew with flag-themed labels. And Bush's Baked Beans, they said, no, we want to be a part of this as well. And we're going to make you really question this.
1: Oh, gosh.
0: So they say they are building on more than 100 years of flavor obsession.
1: Okay.
0: And inspired by summer classics, we are getting new Bush's Baked Beans flavors.
1: Okay.
0: Dill pickle.
1: Oh.
0: Apple pie.
1: Oh.
0: And rocket pop.
1: Oh.
0: Now, when I read this,
1: oh gosh,
0: I thought it was going to be all three flavors in one. And I was like, what are you doing?
1: Yeah.
0: But no, so it's going to be three different, they're not putting this together. Okay. It's not a medley.
1: Okay, well, that's good at least, because I, like, dill pickle's fine. That would make sense to me. That's okay. But the other two?
0: Well, I mean, but if you can see dill pickled baked beans, then why can't you see apple pie baked beans? It's the rocket pop that's getting me.
1: Yeah.
0: That's the one that I'm like, what? Huh?
1: Yeah, that's a little strange.
0: How's that going to taste? And are the beans going to be red, white, and blue?
1: I hope,
0: a rocket pop?
1: I hope not. Like, it was... Gosh.
0: No?
1: I mean...
0: Not feeling this?
1: I'm not at all. Again, the dill pickle, I'm down for. 100%. But the rocket, the apple pie, maybe. But the rocket pop, I'm with you. I don't even know why. Why?
0: Well, they probably understand that because, so the apple pie and dill pickle, you can actually start seeing them now in Walmart.
1: Okay.
0: But the rocket pop is only going to be available online.
1: Okay.
0: So I think they.
1: Understandable.
0: I think they understood.
1: Okay, good.
0: Yeah. So however you celebrate. Just know that you could celebrate with Rocket Pop Baked Beans, and you're probably never get invited to bring anything to a party ever again. It's Q101.
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5: Some dense fog in parts of the valley this morning. Another cloudy and rainy day with a high at 71. A few thunderstorms tonight with a low at 65. Tomorrow, humid, showers and thunderstorms at 80. From the News Talk 92.1 and 550 WSBA Weather Center, I'm Frank Wilt.
2: Right now, sitting at 67 with rain and wintergreen.
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1: Sometimes salty.
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0: All right, Robbie, so here's something else that you and Ed Sheeran have in common in honor of World Redhead Day.
1: Okay.
0: So apparently, because redheads have less melanin, they can easily synthesize their own vitamin D.
1: Interesting.
0: Did you know that?
1: I had no idea.
0: Look at that. You learned it. It's Q101.

0: these beautiful things that I've got.
1: Q101, the Valley's hit music station. Did you know that ancient Greeks believed redheads would become vampires after death?
2: You know, I think I did know that one.
1: Yeah, so when your wife last week said you were her favorite vampire, she was actually right.
2: She's onto something there.
1: Yeah, and then in medieval Europe, red hair was sometimes associated with witches, magic, or bad luck.
2: Yikes.
1: I also read somewhere that apparently bees are more attracted to red hair.
2: Oh, goodness.
1: Because they think you're a flower.
2: Don't like
1: so
2: that.
1: So if you get a bee in your beard, now you know why.
2: Yeah, I guess so.
1: Just trying to drop some honey. Nope. Pollen. Honey. Trying to grab some pollen to make some honey.
2: Oh, boy.
1: Anywho, happy World Redhead Day.
2: Thank you.
1: Yeah. I hope you celebrate. I was going to say wisely. I don't know.
2: I mean, I celebrate being a redhead every day. But
1: yeah, celebrate safely. There we go. For that, you, yes, celebrate
2: that's,
1: safely.
2: That's a fantastic idea.
1: It is the Cute Morning Show with Brandy and Robbie. 9:50, about to get out of here. Before we go, got to do leftovers, things we did not get a chance to talk about during the show. Robbie, what do you have?
2: So before my in-laws left yesterday, they were in town for the Memorial Day weekend. We, Katie and I went to Mr. J's and got them some bagels. And they have a red, white, and blue bagel that they're selling. I would imagine it's for the 250th anniversary of America.
1: Yeah.
2: It could have been for Memorial Day. I'm not sure. But I did not get one, but I would imagine I will make my way there either today, tomorrow, sometime this week to grab one. But yes, a red, white, and blue bagel to celebrate America's birthday.
1: Okay. What are you going to get on it?
2: You know what? The jalapeno bacon cream cheese has been so good since I tried it last year when we were there.
1: Oh, spicy
2: and
1: American.
2: It's been, oh, it's been amazing and not too hot. And I love bacon, so it's a good cream cheese for everything.
1: Okay, so not spicy American.
2: No.
1: Okay.
2: No.
1: Although if you get it with American cheese, right? Like,
2: you could call it a spicy American.
1: Right, like, okay, all right, I'll think
2: anyway,
1: about that.
2: So what's your leftover?
1: I have more redhead facts.
2: Oh, perfect.
1: Did you know that redheads can smell rain better?
2: I did not know that.
1: That's actually not true.
2: Okay.
1: Okay. Redheads bruise more easily.
2: I do believe that.
1: That is true.
2: Yeah. I 100% agree with that.
1: And then Vikings believed redheads were lucky in battle.
2: Oh, nice.
1: That one is eh.
2: Maybe.
1: True-ish.
2: Maybe it's true.
1: Maybe. Yeah, but the vampire thing for sure.
2: Okay.
1: So.
2: Very cool. Well, thank you.
1: Yeah, no problem. I do that for you. Also, probably, and I'll leave you with this one, probably one of the most famous redheads in Hollywood that was not actually redheaded. Do you know the answer?
2: I do not. No.
1: Lucille Ball.
2: Really?
1: Yeah, I love Lucy.
2: Huh.
1: She dyed her hair red. She was not a natural redhead.
2: All right, then.
1: But, I mean, it was in black and white, Lucy, so we couldn't...
2: You didn't have to tell us.
1: We didn't... No. Well, no, eventually that show did go into color, but...
2: Right.
1: The kids are like, what, Brandy?
2: Lucy
1: don't,
2: who?
1: Don't worry. Yeah, don't worry about it. Don't worry about it. All right? Just gonna go. Me and my old self gonna go, all right? And on that note, you guys have a great one.
2: Later.
1: Alyssa's up next to get you through your workday. Riley Reed for your drive home. Both going to have your chance to win those movie tickets to Zeus Digital Theaters in Waynesboro. Ticket Tuesday continues here on Q101. Peace.
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You know, it might feel like Monday, but the Tuesday after a holiday weekend does that to you. We're going to get through it together. It's the Shenandoah Valley's hit music station, Q101. The latest from One Republic on the way. First, Sabrina.

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Zodiac sign, it must be a Gemini moon, cause we about to go half. Mistakenly, nobody been in a bag, but how many bodies done been in?

0: The latest from OneRepublic, that is Need Your Love on the Valley's hit music station. It is Q101. Felissa with you. And I accidentally found the best time to go grocery shopping, I guess, in Harrisonburg. It's easier in the summer and holiday breaks when JMU is gone. But typically still, always busy. And I don't know if it was because it was Memorial Day Monday. I'm assuming that played a huge role in it, but I went to the neighborhood market last night. I think around 6:30, I was one of like maybe 10 people shopping. So apparently the later you can go in the day, the better. Who would have thought, right? No, but it did make me miss 24-hour Walmart. Do you remember those? Pre-COVID, you could grocery shop if you wanted to at like 2 in the morning, and that was peaceful. That was truly peaceful. I miss that era. It's Q101.
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1: This is America 250, with roots right here in the Shenandoah Valley.
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14: Sunny skies, periods of rain possible again today with a high at 71. Tonight, some thunderstorms, fog developing, low 65. A few showers and thunderstorms tomorrow at 80. Then sunshine breezy Thursday at 77. From the News Talk 92.1 and 550 WSBA Weather Center, I'm Frank Welt.
15: 67 with scattered rain showers in Timberville. 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

0: Bradley's Hit Music Station, Q101. The week has arrived. It's the week of our Shenandoah Valley Best Winners Party. It's happening this Thursday, that's the 28th, at Bluestone Vineyard from 4 until 6. 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

0: The latest from Gracie Abrams that has hit the wall on the Valley's hit music station. It is Q101. Alyssa with you. And while Mother Nature decided that nobody in the Shenandoah Valley was going to have a sunny Memorial Day weekend, it did give me the opportunity to get things done on my to-do list that I've been ignoring. I think we all have one of those, or at least I hope we do, where there's something you want to do, but if something more fun comes along, you're definitely going to choose that over a task that needs to be done. And that was my pantry. Over the weekend, I finally took everything out of my pantry. And I mean everything. Took it out, looked at dates, cleaned things, wiped shelving down, all of it. Reorganized it, got it organized. And that's when it dawned on me that I'm turning into my mom. And I knew it would happen. I've got more than one cat, so I'm already halfway there, right? But I spent a Saturday night cleaning out my pantry. Now, to be fair, it's not like I could go out and do anything. It was pouring down rain, and some of us don't have the tolerance to do that. So if you had a boring weekend, too, you're not alone. It's Q101.
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4: Some rain this afternoon with temperatures in the low 70s tonight. A thunderstorm possible, low 65. Some fog tomorrow morning, then a chance of showers and thunderstorms at 80. Sunny, breezy, less humid on Thursday. From the News Talk 92.1 at 550 WSBA Weather Center, I'm Frank Wilt.
5: 71 with cloudy skies in Greenville. 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

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And large companies always confuse me. They really always do. So I got a push notification earlier from my Target app letting me know something special in store for customers. And I was like, oh, good. What kind of sale are we offering? Nope, they're excited about their new shopping carts. So basically it says reimagined shopping carts with bigger cup holders, a bigger basket to fill more stuff up with, and modern designs. And Target, bestie, you're missing the plot here. We just want cheaper prices. I don't care about the cart.

0: I don't. Every time I go to Walmart, I've got a janky cart. It's part of the shopping experience at this point. Cheaper prices, however, would be more appealing than new carts. But I don't, to be fair, know if Harrisonburg has it or Waynesboro has it or when they will get them, but apparently all stores are. So if cart matters to you, good news. There's new ones on the way. It's Q101.
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2: Cloudy skies, periods of rain possible again today with a high at 71. Tonight, some thunderstorms, fog developing, low 65. A few showers and thunderstorms tomorrow at 80, then sunshine breezy Thursday at 77. From the News Talk 92.1 and 550 WSBA Weather Center, I'm Frank Wilt.
3: 72 with cloudy skies in Woodstock. 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

0: Q101, it's Valley's hit music station. Now, Taylor Swift was not at the American Music Awards, which isn't a surprise because if you know anything about her, she really only shows up to award ceremonies when she knows she's going to win. So she knew she wasn't taking home anything. Second year in a row for the American Music Awards to not award her anything. But Sabrina Carpenter had a really good night. But yeah, it's always funny to me when people are like, oh, Taylor Swift's not coming. Yeah, because Miss Girl's only going to show up if she's winning. And at this point in her career, I kind of get that. It's Q101.
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2: 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Priced right. Tonight, there's no question. 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

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Alyssa keeping you company on a Tuesday that definitely feels like Monday Part 2. It's Too Sweet on Q.

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0: Spike. That's Baby Doll on the Valley's hit music station. It is Q101. Alyssa with you. And one of the reasons that I enjoy having pets in lieu of real children is that my pets can't talk back to me, right? And so I'm good with that, right? I don't need them to be able to talk to me, and I don't need to be able to understand them outside of when they go to the bathroom and when they want a snack. A Chinese tech company, however, entered the chat and said, "Hi, we've created an AI-powered pet translator that can turn your dog, cat, and gerbil's noises into human speech." Now, they're claiming it's a 95% accuracy rate, and I hate it. Because imagine me taking my puppy, Minnie, to Purcell Park in Harrisonburg, and if she could start translating what she's saying to everyone, it would never stop talking. She's a puppy. She's 800 thoughts per second. I would never know peace ever again. So again, I'm adding this to the reason, my list of reasons why I don't really like AI all that much. It's Q101.
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5: Some rain this afternoon with temperatures in the low 70s tonight. A thunderstorm possible, low 65. Some fog tomorrow morning, then a chance of showers and thunderstorms at 80. Sunny, breezy, less humid on Thursday. From the News Talk 92.1 and 550 WSBA Weather Center, I'm Frank Wilt.
6: 72 with cloudy skies in Lyndhurst. It's Q101. But it-

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3: 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Your chance to snag my pair is happening right now. I'm going to make it super easy on you if you're recovering from a holiday weekend. Just looking for caller 10. 434-4144. Got to be 18 in order to play along, and you could not have won anything from me or anyone else at Harrisonburg Media Group in the past 30 days. So if you want to go to the movies for free, maybe you want to go see the new Mandalorian film, maybe you still haven't seen the Mario Galaxy movies, Zeus is showing both of those right now, or The Devil Wears Prada 2. 434-4144, it's your chance to score a pair of tickets to Zeus on Ticket Tuesday. I'm looking for caller 10. Good luck. It's Q101.

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It's Ticket Tuesday on Q101, and congratulations to Shayna from Weir's Cave. She was caller 10 and scored her tickets to Zeus Digital Theaters in Waynesboro. She was driving, and while I always say be careful, it did work in her favor. But if you're ever calling and driving, please be careful. Now, Zeus is currently showing The Mandalorian and Grogu. They're also showing Passenger, In the Grey, and Mortal Kombat 2. Plus, they've got lots of movies on the way for your summer. Maybe your kid's summer vacation away from school. Another chance to win is happening later this afternoon on Ticket Tuesday with Riley Reed right here.

0: The Valley's hit music station is Q101. Let's talk traffic. We do have one incident on 64 at mile marker 94. Now, this is the first Waynesboro exit. This is westbound, and we've got a tractor-trailer crash that has closed the west left shoulder and the left lane, and it's backed up almost 2 miles. I'm looking at the live webcam right now. It's all kinds of congested. So if you are headed westbound on 64 towards Waynesboro, just know that right around mile marker 94, the left lane and left shoulder will be closed, and there are going to be some backups and delays there. Now, we're looking good for 81. Surprisingly, 81 is not the problem child today. We love being able to say that. We hope that trend continues. Of course, if you're seeing it and we're not saying it, feel free to call the WSVA Traffic and News Tip Line. That's 540-214-2500, and let us know. It's Q101.
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0: It's the Bally's Hit Music Station, Q101. It's Alyssa with you, and I know I am not the only one that's absolutely flabbergasted every time I go to a store and see how much things cost. I was looking at a body wash at Target, and yes, I know Strike One was looking at it at Target, but why was it $16.99 for a body wash? That's insane. That is insane. Absolutely not. Here's the thing, and my husband and I were talking about this yesterday. It used to be that every time we went and left the house, we'd spend $50. No matter where we went. I feel like that's been upgraded to $100. I don't think I ever get out of a grocery store or any type of errand under $100. And so I think for me, my new cost saving measure is going to be not leaving my house. I'm going to enjoy my rent. I'm going to sit back all summer long in Harrisonburg and stare at my old TV and hope that I don't need to go anywhere and spend money. It's Q101.
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13: Cloudy skies, periods of rain possible again today with a high of 71. Tonight, some thunderstorms, fog developing, low 65. A few showers and thunderstorms tomorrow at 80, then sunshine breezy Thursday at 77. From the News Talk 92.1 and 550 WSBA Weather Center, I'm Frank Wilk.
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0: The Valley's hit music station is Q101. Raise your hand if you're ready for any version of sunshine. Look, I'm aware that we've been in a drought and we need rain, and we have needed this rain desperately. But if there's any more days of rain, I don't know if my mental health is going to be able to take it. I'm going to need some serotonin soon enough. So Mother Nature, do your thing. Riley Reed, he is coming in next. He'll have your final chance of the day to win tickets to Zeus. It's Ticket Tuesday. He'll have your chance to win a free pizza from your locally owned Domino's. So stick around. Plenty of winning in store for your Tuesday afternoon right here on Q101.
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Yeah, I just want to reiterate what Alyssa was talking about last hour. The rain, yeah, too much of it. Hopefully we don't have any on Thursday because we got our Shenandoah Valley Best Winners Party, and I hope to see you out at Bluestone Vineyard 4 to 6 this Thursday.

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0: There is Pitbull with Lil Jon. 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
1: When I say it's going down, y'all say for real it's going down.
0: And here's what's going down in the Valley, powered by Bridgewater College, building connections since 1880. Well, you remember the company Rocco? Well, they are back in the Valley, but this time serving as stewards and helping with the Community Foundation, the Rocco Fellowship, and the Rocco Capacity Building Grants. This has just been announced. The Community Foundation of Harrisonburg and Rockingham County announced the launch of the Rocco Fellowship. And this will be for nonprofit leaders and the Rocco Capacity Building Grants to strengthen organizational efficiencies and sustainability. This is huge. And once again, the Community Foundation just doing so much for our community. You can learn more. Check it out. We've got an article at rocktownnow.com and on the Rocktown Now app. It's Q101, and that is what's going down in the Valley.
2: On I-64 westbound at mile marker 108.8 in Albemarle County, motors can expect delays due to congestion. Traffic backups are approximately 3.5 miles. Also on I-64 westbound at mile marker 94 in Augusta County, motors can expect delays due to a tractor-trailer crash. The west left shoulder, left lane, and right shoulder are closed. Traffic backups are approximately 3 miles. If you're seeing it and we're not saying it, call the WSVA Traffic and News tip line at 540-214-2500 and let us know. From the News Talk 92.1 and 550 WSVA Traffic Center, I'm Carolyn Unger.
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5: Some rain this afternoon with temperatures in the low 70s. Tonight, a thunderstorm possible, low 65. Some fog tomorrow morning, then a chance of showers and thunderstorms at 80. Sunny, breezy, less humid on Thursday. From the News Talk 92.1 at 550 WSBA Weather Center, I'm Frank Wilt.
6: Cloudy and 73 right now in Fishersville. It's Q101. Gaga's on now. Zara Larson up next.

Q101. Question for you. Is it worse to lose your phone or lose your wallet? Asking for a friend. That friend is me. Let me know on the Bridgewater College text line, 540-434-4144. Losing your phone or wallet, which one's worse? Let me know. It's Q101. Here's Olivia Dean, So Easy to Fall in Love. I could

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0: There's Benson Boone. Sorry, I'm here for someone else. Q101, the Valley's hit music station. Riley Reid here. So I got a question. What's worse, losing your wallet or losing your phone? I say phone because you can use your phone as a wallet now with Apple Pay and Google Pay and Venmo and Cash App. You don't need to have a wallet anymore. I mean, heck, there's an app now for your driver's license. Am I right? So you really do not need a wallet. That's why I say that losing your phone is worse. Somebody else, though, it looks like Steve said, no, losing your wallet is still worse because you've got your ID, you've got your credit cards, you've got all of that. Okay, I get that. But at the same time, Steve, you don't need all of that stuff because you've got it on your phone. Like, you don't, I guess it really comes down to, do you want a tangible thing or do you want everything to be digital? That's really what it comes down to. So what would you say is worse, losing your phone or losing your wallet? Your phone can kind of be your wallet right now. So you don't even really need one anymore. That's my argument. What's yours? Let me know. 540-434-4144. It's
1: Q101. On I-64 westbound at mile marker 108.8 in Albemarle County, motors can expect delays due to congestion. Traffic backups are approximately 3.5 miles. Also on I-64 westbound at mile marker 94 in Augusta County, motors can expect delays due to a tractor-trailer crash. The west left shoulder, left lane, and right shoulder are closed. Traffic backups are approximately 3 miles. If you're seeing it and we're not saying it, call the WSVA Traffic and News Tip Line at 540-214-2500 and let us know. From the News Talk 92.1 and 550 WSVA Traffic Center, I'm Carolyn Unger.
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0: is New Religion on Q101. And you know she wrote the song before that one that you just heard? The Monster with Eminem and Rihanna. In fact, that whole line that you think she's saying, well, that's not fair. It's, well, that's nothing. Yeah, I just blew your mind, didn't I? Well, how about I give you some tickets to Zeus Digital Theaters in Waynesboro? Yeah, you hear that projector noise. It is time to play Figure Out That Flick. And today's flick, I think you're going to be able to get it pretty quick. We'll see, though. I always say that, and then sometimes it takes a little while. But let's get to today's flick.
1: It's not turquoise, it's not lapis, it's actually cerulean. And you're also blithely unaware of the fact that in 2002, Oscar de la Renta did a collection of cerulean gowns. And then I think it was Yves Saint Laurent, wasn't it, who showed cerulean military jackets? I think we need a jacket here. Mm. And then cerulean quickly showed up in the collections of 8 different designers. And then it filtered down through the department stores and then trickled on down into some tragic casual corner where you no doubt fished it out of some clearance bin.
0: An iconic performance from that woman. If you think you figured out that flick, you better be the first one to call in. 540-434-4144. You do have to be 18 or older to win or have a parent present with you when playing. And one winner per household per 30 days. If you figured out that flick, you better call in now. Good luck. It's Q101.
2: Mile marker 108.8 in Albemarle County. Motors can expect delays due to congestion. Traffic backups are approximately 4 miles. If you're seeing it and we're not saying it, call the WSVA Traffic and News tip line at 540-214-2500 and let us know. From the News Talk 92.1 and 550 WSVA Traffic Center, I'm Carolyn Unger.
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5: Cloudy skies, periods of rain possible again today with a high at 71. Tonight, some thunderstorms, fog developing, low 65. A few showers and thunderstorms tomorrow at 80. Then sunshine breezy Thursday at 77. 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
6: Cloudy and 79 in Grottoes. And congrats to Amber in Fishersville, who was able to guess, yes, that is the Devil Wears Prada. So congrats, Amber. You got two tickets to Zeus Digital Theaters in Waynesboro. 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

0: Olivia Dean. That is Man I Need, Q101, the Valley's hit music station. So a few minutes back, I said Harrisonburg and Stanton are better than Blacksburg. Also better than Richmond. According to this list, that is. Yeah. Best places to live in Virginia in 2026. And Stanton came in at 5 overall. Yeah. Better than Virginia Beach. Better than Lynchburg. Better than Roanoke. Better than Charlottesville. Yeah. Then Richmond was at number 20 on the list. Where was Harrisonburg? 14. Yeah. Pretty solid. I'll take that. Better than Richmond. And Blacksburg was number 22 on the list. So, yeah, I'm saying it from now on. Harrisonburg and Stanton are better than Blacksburg and Richmond. Not quite better than Charlottesville, though Stanton is, according to this list. Q101. All right, we got the 5 at 5 top 5 songs in the Valley voted on by you. Coming up in just a few more minutes, about 12 minutes from now. We'll do that. We'll also play Name 5, your chance to win a free pizza from your locally owned and operated Domino's on Q.
1: No accidents or delays to report along the interstates, both 81 and 64 free and clear at the moment. Everything else appears to be in good shape, too. But if you're seeing it and we're not saying it, call the WSVA Traffic and News tip line at 540-214-2500 and let us know. 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
2: Yeah, this is Q101. And it is time for the 5 at 5 top 5 songs in the Valley voted on by you. 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Caller number 10, 540-434-4144. Name 5 nicknames for the name Elizabeth. Let's see what you got. It's Q101, and the 5 at 5 starts now.
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2: Number 5, we've got the latest from Olivia Rodrigo. Her new album coming out a little later on this summer. This is Drop Dead on Q101.

0: Tame Impala with Jenny on the Dracula remix, number 2 in our 5 at 5 today. Pink Panther stateside, number 3. At number 4, we had Ella Langley, Choosing Texas. And then kicking it off for us, at number 5 today, we had Olivia Rodrigo, Drop Dead. So what will be our number 1 today? We will get to that in just a sec. Still got to do my random pick. In honor of Mr. Lenny Kravitz's birthday, I got a Lenny Kravitz song for my random pick today. Can you believe he is 62? Man, I hope I look that good at 62. But that is coming up next. First, we got to get a winner for Name 5. Let's see who we got on the line. Q101, hi, who's this?
1: This is Wyatt.
0: Wyatt?
1: Yes.
0: Where are you calling from, Wyatt?
1: Stanton.
0: All right, and Wyatt, you got mom or dad with you?
1: Yes.
0: All right, Wyatt and Stanton. Well, can you name 5 nicknames for the name Elizabeth?
1: Yes, I could try.
0: All right. I'm going to put 15 seconds on the clock, and you can start now.
1: Betty. Betsy. Beth. Liz. And Lizzie.
0: There we go. Nice. All right. You got yourself a free pizza from your locally owned and operated Domino's. Congrats.
1: Thank you.
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0: No accidents or delays to report along the interstates, both 81 and 64 free and clear at the moment. 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
3: Celebrating the Harrisonburg weather.
4: Cloudy skies tonight. Some rain and thunderstorms are possible with a low at 65. Tomorrow, shower, thunderstorm around with a high at 80. Thursday, partly sunny, breezy, less humid. High 77. From the News Talk 92.1 and 550 WSBA Weather Center, I'm Frank Will.
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6: 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For the first 5 at 5 this week, we've got a shortened week of 5 at 5, seeing as yesterday was Memorial Day. But our number one today goes to Bruno Mars, who just earlier this month was not too far from the Valley in D.C., playing Northwest Stadium. Had a couple of co-workers go, including Brandy. Risk It All is your number one today on Q101.

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1: 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Katy Perry, Juicy J.

Noah Kahn, The Great Divide, Q101. Maybe you've dreamt of this, being able to communicate with your pet and them actually understanding what you have to say. Well, it might be a possibility. I'll tell you more about that.

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They tell me Chubb's the only one that get your hand-me-downs. 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And Baka got a weird case, why is he around? Certified lover boys, certified pedophiles. 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

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You run to Atlanta when you need a check balance. 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Lil Baby help you get your lingo up. What? 21, get your first street.

0: Our fate could be being able to understand our pets a little bit better. Today I learned here on Q101 that there is a company in China claiming they have AI technology that can translate dog and cat sounds into actual human words. English. I'm pretty sure they can just translate it into any language. Now, this sounds cool in theory, right? Your animal being able to tell you when they need to go outside, or, hey, you didn't feed me, you maybe forgot, or something like that. But also, think about this. You, I don't know, sneak out of your bedroom in the middle of the night, and you go into your freezer, and you grab that pint of Klein's Cookie Crunch, and you down it in just minutes. And they notice the whole thing, they being your pet. Now, that could be a secret between you and the pet, right? Do you really want them divulging that secret to your partner when they're like, hey, where's that ice cream? And you're like, oh, we just ate that like a week ago. Didn't you remember? Gaslighting your partner? Or do you, or do you really want them?
1: No accidents or delays to report along the interstates, both 81 and 64 free and clear at the moment. 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

Playing all the hits for Weir's Cave, Q101, Harry Styles, American Girls. Did you watch the AMAs last night? Leon Thomas got an award and even gave a shout out to everybody watching him since his days on Nickelodeon. I thought that was pretty cool.

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1: I said it was really smart of Madonna to team up with Sabrina Carpenter and do the song Bring Your Love, which you just heard here on Q101. Linda Perry from the band 4-9 Blondes, and she's written so many songs for so many artists. She thinks it's actually kind of a weak move from Madonna. Oh, the shots have been fired, waiting for Madonna's retort. 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
3: Clouds, a little rain, maybe a thunderstorm overnight with a low at 65. Tomorrow, some showers and thunderstorms at 80. Sunny breezy on Thursday with a high 77. And Friday, sunny and 76. From the News Talk 92.1, 550 WSBA Weather Center, I'm Frank Welch.
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Q101, I know a lot of people are trying to stay home or closer to home for vacations. About 3 hours, that's the average I've seen in a recent study. 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So, hey, you save some money on those tickets, you can use the extra on gas. Q101, here's Pitbull.

0: Billie Eilish, Birds of a Feather, Q101, the Valley's hit music station. It's Riley Reed. We got some pretty cool songbirds. These red-winged blackbirds, very pretty. Like, they've just got this nice little red stripe almost across their wings and a little yellow above that. Very pretty birds. And they have a nice song, too. Q101, my name is Riley Reed, and my time with you is up. But before I get out of here, reminder, okay? We are 2 days away, less than 2 days away, really, until the Shenandoah Valley Best Winners Party. Yes, all of the winners have been revealed at shenandoahvalleybest.com, but if you still want to come out and celebrate those winners with us, you can absolutely do that on Thursday, Bluestone Vineyard, 4 to 6. You can get some Bluestone Vineyard wine and enjoy that. You can also get some barbecue from Cosmic Smoke and Barbecue. There's also going to be Branches Soft Serve and live music from Gypsy Town. So hope to see you out at Bluestone Vineyard this Thursday evening, 4 to 6, for the Shenandoah Valley Best Party. Q101. Kenneth shows up next. I am Riley Reed. Until we meet again, peace, love, and chicken grease.
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2: Happy whatever day it is. It feels like a Monday. It's not. It's Tuesday. I know that for a fact. We're all brain dead. That's really the way it goes. I hope you had a great weekend. It's Canada with a K, and the show is on. The chain smokers are hanging out this week. It's summertime. 877-801-SHOW, the digits. You can call us on the Canon Show. Let's try to

So Alex and Drew from the Chainsmokers will be here this week. It's festival season kicking off soon. And like some days Alex will be here, some days it'll be Drew, other days it'll be both of them. If you've got any questions, slide into the DMs at Cannon Show. That's Cannon Show with a K.

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1: 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Did you watch me either? I just watched the clips the next day. 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It doesn't happen anymore unless it's, like, a game. You know what I mean? BTS won Artist of the Year, though. That was pretty well deserved.
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0: discovered this weekend, I like my hot dogs crispy. 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That's my new hot dog style, blackened.
1: 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Priced right. Tonight, there's no question. O'Neill's Grill, Harrisonburg.
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2: 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I bet no one celebrates themselves harder than Scott Disick. Happy birthday from the Cannon Show.